0: feels better with gold.
1: Wake up on the bright side of the dial with the Christian O'Connell Show for breakfast.
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0: about any given subject. Anything you say about Taylor Swift, you can say right to me.
1: I've noticed there's been a bit of a division in how people have responded, how fans have responded to Taylor's wedding. This modest, wonderful, charitable, fabulous human has thrown an enormous shindig, as you would say.
0: Yeah, she's given away cars. Oh, she's given away
1: to
0: prizes.
1: To the guests inside.
0: Yeah, that's great.
1: To the wealthiest, most privileged people in the world.
0: It might be Johnny doing it tough in there.
1: Maybe. Had to rent a tux for the day.
0: It could be a couple of people like that. I just find that I think it's nice.
1: People are saying there's an element of elitism, of consumption, of shutting down streets on a 4th of July weekend where inconvenient for people. People love Taylor, but were surprised that this has gone a bit ick.
0: A young person's perspective, Gem Y Rye.
2: Look, to me, it feels a little bit ick because it's just very showy-offy.
0: Showy-off vibe
2: I'm getting.
1: And she's very image conscious, so she's deliberately showy-offy.
0: Kanye pulling Taylor. Marianne has joined us, 13:55:22, if you'd like to join us as well. What do you think, Marianne?
3: Oh, I think it's fabulous.
1: Fair enough.
3: She sells out stadiums and he plays football, so, and they get the privacy there at the stadium, so I think it's fabulous.
0: Yeah. And the facilities would be great.
1: You're saying about toilet facilities?
0: There'd be toilets, there'd
1: apparently
0: be hot dogs, you'd be able to get nacho hat.
1: There was a big buffet, and apparently, you'll enjoy this bit, Brendan.
0: Of course I will.
1: They all played games. Oh. Games like... where are we?
0: Hungry Hippos?
1: Yeah, well, pretty much. Hacky
0: what, board sack. Games?
1: No, like, you know.
0: You know, okay.
1: Those I sorts of games.
0: I might have gone out for a beer during that.
1: Yeah, I know.
0: Marianne, thank you. John has
1: thank
0: joined
1: you.
0: Us. Johnny.
1: Hi, John.
4: Yes.
1: Wonderful.
4: Yes, I love it. I lived in the U.S., worked at a lot of black tie events. The American royalty deserved to flash it all out. That's what makes the world go round with art. In the U.S. Love it.
1: Okay. All right. Thank
0: you, John. Well
1: these
0: said.
1: Are the games they were playing.
0: Yep.
1: They got their raffle tickets by playing party games during the reception like skee ball, mini golf and a football-themed ring toss.
0: Well, he plays the football.
1: Oh, duh. You think I don't know that?
0: Rachel has joined us.
1: Hello, Rachel. What do you think? Wonderful or ick?
5: Hey, yeah, definitely an ick. I think it's all very well thought out for publicity because I think they're going to make a movie out of it.
0: A movie.
1: Mm. I've heard that too. Yeah.
0: This is making hay while the sun shines.
1: Well, look,
0: it's like how your brother is renting out that house as your museum.
1: Sure. But I did hear that, you know, Taylor wants to have a baby, could take some time off, put out a movie so she's
0: still feeling
1: she's
0: part of it all. Well, you know, I think she's due for a baby. It's going to happen.
1: Okay.
0: Because the biological clock will be ticking away.
1: You don't make a wedding speech, Brendan.
0: Michelle has joined us. Hello, Michelle.
1: Michelle, is it grand or is it ick?
6: No, there's no ick. I'm not a Taylor Swift fan. I'm definitely not a Swiftie. But I think that she did it really, really smart. And I think that if they can play games, like where else could they go and play games and have privacy? And I think she done it really, really smart. And to give like $25 million just to have a few roads blocked off. I mean, most of our roads have potholes anyway, and we're waiting a few years to get them fixed. So I'm pretty sure they've been all right.
0: All
1: right. That's a good perspective. Thank you.
0: That is very good. Wrapped up with Dwayne.
1: All right, Dwayne. Grand and wonderful or ick?
7: Oh, look, grand, wonderful. I mean, who doesn't love pass the parcel and pin the tail on Kanye West?
1: Oh, thank you, Dwayne.
0: These are all great calls. Thank you for being part of the whip poll. Keep that number handy, 13:55:22, because you know why?
1: Instagram is coming up next.
0: That's on gold.
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10: 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There are delays building on the Ring Road L turnabout with a collision at the Calder Freeway. Two lanes are closed and traffic is building from the Tulla Freeway. We've got reports of a crash in Dandenong on the Princess Highway outbound before Gladstone Road and traffic light repairs in Reservoir on High Street near Broadhurst Avenue. 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I'll check Melbourne's latest traffic again in 15 minutes.
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0: Christian O'Connell's show. Today's time waster. Change a letter. 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Ruin a movie. The Lion Kink. Different. 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Just one letter. Very. Different movie. The Lion Kink. Drain Spotting.
1: Silver.
0: Harry Potter. Just one letter. Very. Different movie. The Lion Kink. Drain Spotting.
1: Silver.
0: Harry Potter.

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1: Our eldest daughter, Ruby, turns 22. 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
0: Showers 16, tomorrow and Thursday, partly cloudy, tops of 15. Right now, it's 12 degrees, and life's too short to keep saying one day I'll visit Vegas and the Grand Canyon. 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
6: 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Good morning. 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